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And it matters more because I had it. Now I had a thought about wreaking havoc on an opposition. Kind of shocking, they want a static with precision. I'm automatic, quarterback, I ain't talking second. Pack it up, I don't panic. 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It don't matter because we is your

I like this right here. Makes me feel free. 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Ba-dum-bum-ba-da-da-da-da. 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Ba-dum-bum-ba-da-da-da-da. 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Ba-dum-bum-ba-da-da-da-da. Wide.

0: 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Iwasan ang sakit sa puso. 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
1: 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DTX 500.

Ida ka makig-smile diri, ma'am. Galibo ko kinsa ang singer. Alright. Okay, sige. Play sa kong song, guys. And I will be right back for my final gap. So stay tuned lang mo diyan, mga kalalabsa. And I'm going to play a song from Beyoncé, Love on Top, on here sa 95.7 K5 News FM.

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0: 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Championing the lives of the Filipino. Lord, as we now end our day's work, we pray and thank you for this very wonderful day. Thank you for having given us the patience and industry to work well, and for having directed our thoughts, words, and actions. Forgive us, Lord, for our misgiving, as we forgive those who wronged us. Continue to give us wisdom to do good for others and for ourselves. Lord, please continue to bless us, also our families tonight, and bring us together again tomorrow as we start another day. All these things, Lord, we humbly pray in the name of your Son, Jesus Christ. Amen. K5 News FM Network is now signing off. Mga ka-K5, ang pambansang awit ng Pilipinas.